On a barren island, Huon and Reza have been shipwrecked during the great storm. Fatima and Sharazmin have long since vanished. Perhaps drowned? Reza is exhausted, almost to the point of death. Huon is distraught.

Shirazmin is entranced by his Arab girl. Slaves they may be, and far away from their respective homelands, but at least they are together.

I have a widow aunt, a dowager of great revenue, and she hath no child. From Athens is her house remote 7 leagues, and she respects me.

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1: I, you best to call them generally, man by man, according to the script.
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1: Mary O'Pree is the most habitable comedy and most cruel death of Pyramus and his beat.
3: Of Pyramus and his
1: beat. A very good piece of work, I assure you. And a merry. No, good Peter Quince, go forth your actors by the screw. Master, spread yourself. Answer as I call you.
0: Did Basson the Weaver.
1: Ready, name what pot I am for, and proceed.
0: You, Nick Bottom, are set down for Pyramus.
1: What is Pyramus? A lover or a tyrant?
0: A lover that kills himself most gallant for love.
1: My chief humor is for the tyrant.

0: Now name the rest of affairs. Francis Flute. This is Erky's Bane, Erky's Bane, a tyrant's Bane, a tyrant's Bane.
1: Francis Flute.
0: Our lover is more condoling.
1: Bellows mender.
2: Here, Peter Quince.
1: Flute, you must take Thisbe on you.
2: What is Thisbe?
1: Thisbe.

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They were shrill. And that were enough to have.

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0: 24 hours!
1: Hey, why don't you look where you're going?
0: You think it was your first time in New York?
2: It is!

0: Hey, Gaby! Gaby, look! Gaby, it says here there are 20,000 streets in New York, not counting McDougal Alley in the heart of Greenwich Village, a charming thoroughfare filled
1: here
0: with...
1: Here we go again!
0: The famous places to visit are so many, so the guide would say. I promised Daddy I would press on any, and we have just one day. Gotta see the whole town from Yonkers on down to the bay.
2: In just one day, New York, New York, a visitor's place. When a

Miss Turnstiles for June. Every month, some lucky little New York miss is chosen Miss Turnstiles for the month. She's got to be beautiful, she's got to be just an average girl,

0: got a date tonight. 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What he craves is sweet surrender. How's about a date tonight?
1: Date tonight.

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1: Give me a chance, kid. I may not have 5,000 seats, but the one I have is a honey. Come up to my place.
2: Oh, no, lady. The Forest Theater.
0: When I was home, I saw the plays, the ladies' drama circle show. Now I am here, I wanna get some tickets for Tobacco Road.
1: Tobacco Road!
0: Tobacco Road.
1: Did I take that? Did you say Tobacco Road?
0: Yes, you dug that. Yes, I said Tobacco.

0: I wanted to see Tobacco Road.
1: Stick with me, kid, and I'll show you the road to ruin. Come up to my place.
2: Oh, no. Battery Park.
0: Back home, I dreamt of catching fish so big I couldn't carry them. They told me that they had my size right here in the aquarium.
1: Aquarium!
0: Aquarium.
1: Hold the phone, Joe. Did you say aquarium?
0: I'm still ringing, but I said aquarium.

0: my place.
1: No, Chamber Street. They told me I could see New York in all its spreading strength and power, from the city's highest spot atop the famous Woolworth Tower.
0: The Woolworth Tower!
1: The Woolworth Tower.
0: Beat me, Daddy! Did you say the Woolworth Tower?
1: I won't beat you, but I said the Woolworth Tower!

0: species.
1: Go to my place.
0: The Roxy.
1: Go to my place. My place. My place. My place. My place.
2: Just a collection of complexes and neurotic impulses that occasionally break through.
3: You mean sometimes you blow your top, like me?

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I start to think what's happening is really so. The girl, I must protect her. The villain, don't.

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I buy one, then another, another, then another. I buy the whole store out and out.

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0: Bobo, what has happened?
1: Give me something to drink. Monica!
0: Yes?
1: We must never do this again.

0: died?
1: Yes. Oh, no. I know it anyway, but show me how you did it. Come on.

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0: did it, you did it. You said that you would do it, and indeed you did. I thought that you would rue it, I doubted you'd do it. But now I must admit it, that succeed you did. You should get a medal, or be even made a knight.
1: Oh, it was nothing, really nothing.
0: All alone, you hurdled every obstacle in sight.
1: Now wait, give credit where it's due. A lot of the glory goes to you.
0: Oh, but you're the one who did it. Who did it? As sturdy as Gibraltar, not a second did you falter. There's no doubt about it. You did it. I must have aged a year tonight. At times I thought I'd die of fright. Never was there a momentary lull.
1: Shortly after we came in, I saw at once we'd easily win, and after that I found it deadly dull.
0: Aha. You should have heard the oohs and ahs, everyone wondering who she was.
1: You think they'd never see

0: they thought she was ecstatic and so damned aristocratic, and they never knew that you did it.
1: Thank goodness for Zoltan Kapathi. If it hadn't been for him, I'd have died of boredom. He was there, all right, and up to his old tricks.
2: Kapathi, that dreadful Hungarian? Was he there?
1: Yes. That blackguard who uses the science of speech more to blackmail and swindle than teach. He made it the devilish business of his to find out who this Miss Doolittle is. Every time we looked around, there he was, that hairy hound from Budapest. Never leaving us alone, never have I ever known a Rudapest. Finally, I decided it was foolish not to let him have his chance with her. So I stepped aside and let him dance with her. Oozing charm from every pore, he oiled his way around the floor. Every trick that he could play, he used to strip her mask away. And when at last the dance was done, he glowed as if he knew he'd won. And with a voice too eager and a smile too broad, he announced to the hostess that she was a fraud.
2: No.
1: Jawohl. Her English is too good, he said. That clearly indicates that she is foreign. Whereas others are instructed in their native language, English people aren't. And although she may have studied with an expert dialectician and grammarian, I can tell that she was born Hungarian. Not only Hungarian, but of royal blood. She is a princess.